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Craiglin Mornings and the greatest hits of all time all day long. 104.9 The Cat. Welcome to Wednesday night, everybody. Here's Tears for Fears.

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0: 1049 The Cat, 80s, 90s, and more. Straight out of the 80s, that is Madonna and Papa Don't Preach. That one actually made it all the way up to number one on the charts back in the 80s, and it was played a lot on MTV, and it was quite controversial. So keep in mind, this was, you know, in the 80s, and an unwed teenage mother, that was scary. So the song actually was written by a man. He actually overheard some teenage girls chatting in the hallway and gave him some inspiration. And he wrote the song, and then when Ms. Donna got a hold of it in the studio, she rewrote some of it, making it a little bit more rebellious. Up next, we've got the outfield, New Order, and the weather forecast.
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2: Multiple chances for showers and thunderstorms returning. Now we're going to keep it dry and hot for the rest of today, the high low 90s, and then an uptick in shower and thunderstorm chances through the night. Scattered thunderstorms mainly early Thursday, then another chance by Thursday night. We're in the low 90s for the high, the overnight low, low 70s, and our Thursday high, low 80s. I'm meteorologist Jennifer Naramore.
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0: 80s, 90s, and more. 104.9 The Cat. Well, good evening, everybody. I'm Chris Taylor. Hope you're having a good Wednesday night. Now, if you need to cool off a little bit tonight, how about having a freezer pop? It's National Freezer Pop Day. Now, depending on where you grew up, you might call them freezer pops or freeze pops or freezies. You might call them Otter Pops. That's a famous brand. That's the one that has the different animal characters. I grew up with that. Alexander the Grape. That was my favorite. There was Sir Isaac Lime. Oh, there was a strawberry one, too. I can't remember the name of it, but they're all good. And if you're Australian, well, in Australia, they call them Icy Poles or Zooper Doopers. Whatever you want to call it. Enjoy it tonight. And they even have some healthy ones out there now. I know it doesn't sound as exciting, but if you're, you know, wanting to be healthy, you can get a healthy freezer pop, too. Coming up next, Nirvana and Pat Benatar.
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Lakeland Mornings and the greatest hits of all time all day long. 104.9 The Cat. Do you want to see Pat Benatar in concert this summer? Well, she's coming to our area in just a couple days. Stick around. I'm going to tell you all about it.

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0: 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Straight out of the 90s, that was Alanis Morissette, and before that, a classic from Pat Benatar. Now, if you want to see Pat Benatar, you only have to wait a few more days. She is going to be in St. Louis with Bryan Adams on July 24th. That's a Friday night show. And then on Saturday, July 25th, they're both going to be in Wichita, Kansas. There still are some tickets left, so yeah. Get on your phone tonight, go on that computer, and get those tickets ordered. Up next, Billy Idol and Tom Petty.
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Well, good evening, everybody. I'm Chris Taylor. Thank you so much for hanging out with me tonight. Coming up, Guns N' Roses and Queen. But right now, we have The Police.

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1: Riglin Mornings and the greatest hits of all time all day long. 104.9 The Cat. Well, good evening, everybody. I'm Chris Taylor. Thanks for hanging out with me tonight. Okay, do you want to feel old? It was on this day, back in 2000, that Harry Potter and the Goblet of Fire, that's the fourth Harry Potter book, it was released here in the U.S. 26 years ago, and that's just the fourth book. So the other ones came out even before that. It doesn't seem that long ago, does it? Now, there is a new Harry Potter series starting Christmas Day. It's going to be on HBO Max. They've got the teaser out, the trailer for it now. It's going to be called Harry Potter and the Philosopher's Stone. And it looks like it kind of gives a little bit more of a backstory before Harry Potter gets the letter and goes to Hogwarts. It's a little bit more of the origin story, it looks like. So look forward to that on Christmas Day. Coming up next, Belinda Carlisle, Tommy Two-Tone, and that weather forecast.
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3: Multiple chances for showers and thunderstorms returning. Now we're going to keep it dry and hot for the rest of today, the high low 90s. And then an uptick in shower and thunderstorm chances through the night. Scattered thunderstorms mainly early Thursday, then another chance by Thursday night. We're in the low 90s for the high, the overnight low 70s, and our Thursday high low 80s. I'm meteorologist Jennifer Naramore.
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0: 104.9 The Cat, 80s, 90s, and more. From 1984 with his one hit wonder, that was Rockwell and Somebody's Watching Me. Now, Rockwell's real name is Kennedy William Gordy, Barry Gordy's son, the big Motown legend. Well, he is actually 62 years old now. Yeah, he's grown up. Not as young as back in the 80s. And he still works in the music industry as a musician and producer. And occasionally he, you know, shares updates on his Instagram if you want to follow him to see what's going on. Up next, we've got the B-52s and Bon Jovi.
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80s, 90s, and more. 104.9 The Cat. So Bon Jovi, they are officially doing their residency at Madison Square Garden in New York. They've folded up all the wedding decorations from Taylor Swift and Travis Kelce's wedding, moved it out of the way, and just did a show on stage last night. And they're performing again tomorrow night. And according to John Bon Jovi, if, you know, the band's into it, they might be doing a tour. Keep your fingers crossed.

0: Craiglin Mornings and the greatest hits of all time all day long. 104.9 The Cat from 1982. That is Fleetwood Mac and Gypsy. Now, that song was actually written by Stevie Nicks. And Stevie planned on using it for her solo album, Belladonna, but she decided, no, I'm gonna do it with Fleetwood Mac. But she was gonna use that on her solo album. Now, at this time when the song came out, everybody had already broken up in the band, right? The Rumours album was already out there. Everybody broke up. Well, the director of the video, he didn't really know too much about the band. I know, where was he hiding? But he, was doing like the concept for the video and stuff. And so when the members of the band got to the, you know, soundstage to shoot the video, he had Stevie Nicks and Lindsey Buckingham dancing together. He didn't realize that they had broken up like 6 years earlier. So a little uncomfortable, but they got it done. Coming up next, the Goo Goo Dolls and the Cardigans.
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104.9 The Cat, 80s, 90s, and more. Well, good evening, everybody. I'm Chris Taylor. Now, during Tina Turner's amazing career, she won a lot of awards, 12 Grammys, sold millions of albums. She also was the first black artist and first woman to be featured on the cover of Rolling Stone magazine. That happened in 1967.

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Or 2009's good too, about anything that ends in 9. 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

0: 80s, 90s, and more. 104.9 The Cat from 1986. That was the synth pop duo Sly Fox. Now, Sly Fox, there were two people that made up the group, Gary Mudbone Cooper and Michael Camuccio. And yeah, they teamed up together and had some hits there in the 80s. Now, Gary, he continues to make music. He's collaborated with artists like Dave Stewart from the Eurythmics. And then Michael, he kind of transitioned into acting and directing and also running a jazz club. So who knows if they'll ever get back together and, you know, do one of those 80s cruises or something like that. We'll have to wait and see. Up next, we've got Outkast, Chicago, and the weather forecast.
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2: Multiple chances for showers and thunderstorms returning. Now we're going to keep it dry and hot for the rest of today, the high low 90s. And then an uptick in shower and thunderstorm chances through the night. Scattered thunderstorms mainly early Thursday, then another chance by Thursday night. We're in the low 90s for the high, the overnight low, low 70s, and our Thursday high, low 80s. I'm meteorologist Jennifer Naramore.
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0: Greg Lynn Mornings and the greatest hits of all time all day long. 104.9 The Cat, a classic there from Bobby Brown. Now, that song was sort of born from anger. Bobby left his group, New Edition, and people thought he was crazy because New Edition, they were still on top, and he wanted a solo career, and so he kind of said, it's my prerogative. I'm going to leave if I want to. Now, Bobby, he has gotten back together with New Edition. They do tour every now and then. And he's also been suffering some health issues. Yeah, he's had a couple heart attacks and a stroke. He's had stents put in his heart. He's got some joint issues, bad knees, bad neck. So, yeah, he's not out there as much, but he is touring. He's got a show coming up later on this week in Beverly Hills, California. Up next, it's ZZ Top and Blondie.
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104.9 The Cat, 80s, 90s, and more. We are going back to the 80s for a classic from Blondie. We haven't heard from them in a while, but they have a new album coming out later on this fall. It's called High Noon. It's supposed to come out maybe September or October.

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0: 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Little music there from REO Speedwagon. Now, coming up next, we've got an artist that's out on tour, and it's been a little rocky. Lionel Richie. You might remember a couple of weeks ago, Lionel Richie not doing well on stage and was rushed to the hospital. Well, he's back. He says he feels fine. And if you want to see him, Lionel's actually going to be in St. Louis on August 29th. So get your tickets now. And we've got Lionel Richie up next.
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0: 1049 The Cat, 80s, 90s, and more. From 1984, Madonna's big song, Like a Virgin. Now, Madonna actually did not write that. The songwriter was a male who was writing about his own life. He had had some bad romances and finally found somebody that made him feel good. So he thought it was pure and new, and so he wrote the song about that. Now, they had a little trouble getting somebody to sing that song. Record labels, they were like, no. Nobody's going to play that title on the air. Nobody's going to want to do that. But, yeah, they finally came across Nile Rodgers. He's a big hit maker. And he wanted to use it for Madonna. And she was all about that song. Coming up next, we've got John Waite, Scorpions, and the weather forecast.
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2: Multiple chances for showers and thunderstorms returning. Now we're going to keep it dry and hot for the rest of today. The high low 90s. And then an uptick in shower and thunderstorm chances through the night. Scattered thunderstorms mainly early Thursday, then another chance by Thursday night. We're in the low 90s for the high, the overnight low, low 70s, and our Thursday high, low 80s. I'm meteorologist Jennifer Naramore.
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0: 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A classic from Cyndi Lauper. Now, Cyndi Lauper, not only, you know, the great pop icon, but she's also a Broadway composer. Yeah, Cyndi was tapped to write the music and the lyrics for the stage musical of the movie Working Girl. Remember that movie from 1988? Starred Melanie Griffith as Tess, and Harrison Ford was in it, also Sigourney Weaver. Well, yeah, they made it into a musical in all of its 80s glory, and Cyndi worked on all that music. Up next, Howard Jones and Aerosmith.
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0: 104.9 The Cat, 80s, 90s, and more. Classic from Prince, and before that, Aerosmith. Well, I don't want to miss a thing. Now, that song was a big, massive hit in 1998 because it was featured in the movie Armageddon. It was written by famous songwriter Diane Warden. Now, the song is actually wasn't inspired by the movie. Sometimes songwriters, they'll get to see a cut of the movie before it's released, and that'll inspire the song, but this one was actually inspired by Barbara Walters' interview. So Diane was watching Barbara Walters on TV, and she was interviewing James Brolin, famous actor, also husband of Barbara Streisand, and he said one of the favorite things he liked to do was watch his wife sleep. He didn't want to miss a thing, so you know, if she fell asleep first, he would just stare at her sleeping. Could be kind of creepy, or could be very romantic. Up next, we've got Creedence, Clearwater Revival, and Billy Idol.
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80s, 90s, and more. 104.9 The Cat. Well, good evening, all my little night owls. Thank you for staying up late with me tonight. Now, coming up, we've got music from Yes and Naked Eyes. But first, a classic from Tracy Chapman.

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0: Craiglin Mornings and the greatest hits of all time all day long. 104.9 The Cat from 1986. Peter Gabriel and Sledgehammer. Now, he wrote that love song as a tribute to all that 1960s soul music that he grew up with. He really liked Otis Redding, and so he kind of wanted to do something along that lines. And if you haven't seen the music video in a while, it still holds up. It was pretty amazing. It won 9 trophies at the MTV Music Video Awards back in the day, and it still holds the record for the most awards won by a single video. Up next, we've got Stevie Nicks, Journey, and the weather forecast.
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2: Multiple chances for showers and thunderstorms returning. Now we're going to keep it dry and hot for the rest of today, the high low 90s. And then an uptick in shower and thunderstorm chances through the night. Scattered thunderstorms mainly early Thursday, then another chance by Thursday night. We're in the low 90s for the high, the overnight low, low 70s, and our Thursday high, low 80s. I'm meteorologist Jennifer Naramore.
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0: Cause I gotta have faith. I gotta have faith. Because I gotta have faith, faith, faith. I gotta have faith, faith, faith.
1: 104.9 The Cat, 80s, 90s, and more. Classic there from George Michael. Now, George Michael is actually going to be on the big screen. That's right, in the movie theaters. So back in the 80s, 1988, George Michael was out on his faith tour, and he did a couple dates in Paris. Well, while he was there, he set up several cameras around the area and thought, you know, I'll shoot like a concert film. And then nothing really ever happened with it. So now that is being released sometime later on this year. It's called George Michael, The Faith Tour. It's all been restored. It's on actual footage. It's not digital. So it's going to have that cool, you know, a little bit older look. And we don't know when it's coming out, but someday. And then the other cool thing that the George Michael Estate has announced is that when the movie does come out, they're also going to release a 18-track live album from that time in Paris. So we're going to get new live music as well. Up next, Duran Duran and Starship.
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0: Craiglin Mornings and the greatest hits of all time all day long. 104.9 The Cat. Well, good evening, everybody. I'm Chris Taylor. Thank you for staying up late with me tonight. Now, if you're looking for, you know, like a little late-night snack and you don't want to feel any guilt about it, how about chocolate with almonds? It is National Chocolate with Almonds Day. I know the day is almost over, but you can still squeeze in a few bites. And don't feel bad about it because it's actually good for you. Almonds, they help reduce the risk of heart attack. They lower that bad cholesterol. They help build healthy bones and teeth. So just, you know, when you get done eating, remember to brush your teeth and floss. But other than that, go for it. Coming up next, Dinner Alive and Extreme. Have a great night, everybody.
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1: Multiple chances for showers and thunderstorms returning. Now we're going to keep it dry and hot for the rest of today. The high low 90s. And then an uptick in shower and thunderstorm chances through the night. Scattered thunderstorms mainly early Thursday, then another chance by Thursday night. We're in the low 90s for the high, the overnight low, low 70s, and our Thursday high, low 80s. I'm meteorologist Jennifer Naramore.
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1: Multiple chances for showers and thunderstorms returning. Now we're going to keep it dry and hot for the rest of today. The high low 90s. And then an uptick in shower and thunderstorm chances through the night. Scattered thunderstorms mainly early Thursday, then another chance by Thursday night. We're in the low 90s for the high, the overnight low, low 70s, and our Thursday high, low 80s. I'm meteorologist Jennifer Naramore.
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1: Multiple chances for showers and thunderstorms returning. Now we're going to keep it dry and hot for the rest of today. The high low 90s. And then an uptick in shower and thunderstorm chances through the night. Scattered thunderstorms mainly early Thursday, then another chance by Thursday night. We're in the low 90s for the high, the overnight low, low 70s, and our Thursday high, low 80s. I'm meteorologist Jennifer Naramore.
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1: Multiple chances for showers and thunderstorms returning. Now we're going to keep it dry and hot for the rest of today. The high low 90s. And then an uptick in shower and thunderstorm chances through the night. Scattered thunderstorms mainly early Thursday, then another chance by Thursday night. We're in the low 90s for the high, the overnight low 70s, and our Thursday high low 80s. I'm meteorologist Jennifer Naramore.
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1049 The Cat. It's Madonna and Material Girl starting out our Thursday edition of the Greg Lynn Radio Show. I am not Greg Lynn, but I play him on the radio. I'm Wendy, sitting in for Greg. He's away from the mic for a few days. And in the meantime, we'll keep the tunes cranking and hopefully keep you entertained here on a Thursday. Let's start with you two. I still haven't found what I'm looking for.

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0: 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Before that, Depeche Mode and Enjoy the Silence. I hope you can enjoy the silence. You know, we're not supposed to have silence on the radio, so this is kind of awkward. I don't know how to be silent, but not be silent. Anyway, enjoy the silence. All right, that's all I can do. If I stop talking altogether, the machine will start firing up, and it's not a good thing. Anyway, coming up, we've got Tears for Fears, Pat Benatar, and yes, first this.
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2: Showers and thunderstorms, pretty good possibility before noon today. They should clear out later on. It'll be warm and humid, mid-80s. Overnight, some clouds and down to about 70. We could get a few afternoon showers or thunderstorms on Friday. Looks like mid-80s again, and then sunshine for the upcoming weekend. I'm meteorologist Steve Hamilton.
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And now, here's Hart to ask the musical question, what about love?

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0: That's Tupac and California Love. My friend and I went to California, this is many years ago, about 20 years ago or more, and we did not know a whole lot about the different areas of Southern California, so we ended up staying in a hotel that was literally just wrapped around by places that are mentioned in that song that we just heard. A little scary. Coming up, we have got more classic hits, so don't go anywhere.
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2: 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Kansas City Royals slugger Jack Caglione is putting up big numbers, average and homers, and now he's headed for the 2026 MLB Home Run Derby. New format. Set swings each round. Netflix carries it July 13th. All-Star Game July 14th. Jamesport City Council, meeting June 30th, passed the 2026-27 budget, $957,460 in projected revenue, $816,971 in spending across general, street, sewer, and water funds, leaving a $140,489 surplus. Becky Vandevender was hired as a part-time clerk substitute. Pay is pending. Maryville investigators say Carlos Howard McLean from Peculiar, Missouri, is tied to 16 Walmart thefts and faces felony burglary, with court in Nottoway County. Cindy Kendrick faces misdemeanor stealing. Dominic Lee Tucker faces felony counts for leaving a crash, driving revoked. More news at MarryvillePost.com.
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104.9 The Cat, Rick James, and Super Freak. Coming up this hour, Tina Turner, Guns N' Roses, Billy Idol, and more. Right now, it's Aerosmith and Crying. 104.9 The Cat.

Tina Turner, What a Voice. What's Love Got to Do with It? And now we go from the smooth and silky Tina Turner to the down and dirty Guns N' Roses. Welcome to the jungle.

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0: 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It is Billy Idol and Melanie Monet. Before that, Guns N' Roses and Welcome to the Jungle. Stand by, Billy Joel on the way. It's a two-Billy show here. 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
2: Showers and thunderstorms, pretty good possibility before noon today. They should clear out later on. It'll be warm and humid, mid-80s. Overnight, some clouds and down to about 70. We could get a few afternoon showers or thunderstorms on Friday. Looks like mid-80s again, and then sunshine for the upcoming weekend. I'm meteorologist Steve Hamilton.
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0: 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There's a plastic surgery joke there, but I'm going to walk away. What else? Well, we've got Spandau Ballet, Survivor, and Frankie Goes to Hollywood. 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

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Thursday morning, Greg Lynn Radio Show, Wendy sitting in for Greg. Here's Survivor, Eye of the Tiger.

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2: 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Royal slugger Jack Caglianone is headed for the 2026 MLB Home Run Derby, a name built on big homers and a strong average. A new format caps swings each round. Netflix streams it July 13th, with the All-Star Game July 14th. Jamesport City Council has approved the fiscal 2026-2027 budget from its June 30th meeting. Revenues at $957,460, spending $816,971, a $140,489 surplus across general, street, sewer, and water funds. Becky Vandevender hired as part-time clerk substitute, pay pending. In Maryville, Carlos Howard McLean of Peculiar faces felony burglary tied to 16 stolen merchandise cases at Walmart, with a Nottoway County court appearance ahead, flagged by an asset protection associate. Cindy Kendrick is charged. Dominic Lee Tucker faces felony leave scene and revoked license counts. More news at MarysvillePost.com.
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It's Paula Abdul and Straight Up on our Thursday edition of the Greg Lynn Radio Show. How about a classic from Genesis? That's all.

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Hey, why don't you start your day tomorrow with the Greg Lynn Radio Show. Greg's a nice guy. He looks both ways before he crosses the street. Check him out tomorrow morning, right here.

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0: 1049 The Cat with Brian Adams and Summer of 69. Before that, Fleetwood Mac and Gypsy. Stand by for more classic hits coming up. In fact, we've got OMD, George Harrison, and Alana Miles coming up.
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2: Showers and thunderstorms, pretty good possibility before noon today. They should clear out later on. It'll be warm and humid, mid-80s. Overnight, some clouds and down to about 70. We could get a few afternoon showers or thunderstorms on Friday. Looks like mid-80s again, and then sunshine for the upcoming weekend. I'm meteorologist Steve Hamilton.
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0: 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Nothing wrong with that. Coming up, Michael Jackson, Queen, and the car is going to take you for a drive.
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2: News headlines. Jack Caglianone is turning heads in Kansas City. A Royals slugger with a big average and bigger power. He's headed to the 2026 MLB Home Run Derby, now with set swings per round. Watch on Netflix July 13th. The All-Star Game follows July 14th. Jamesport City Council has signed off on the fiscal 2026-27 budget, passed June 30th. Revenues, $957,460. Spending, $816,971. A projected $140,489 surplus across general, street, sewer, and water funds. Becky Vandeventer was hired as part-time, as-needed clerk substitute. Pay pending. Falls City is facing rising complaints about electric scooters cutting across sidewalks and ignoring traffic laws downtown. City Administrator Gary Jorn says the City Council takes it up at the July 20 meeting, weighing Hastings-style limits in the business district. More news at MarysvillePost.com.
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It's Belinda Carlisle and Heaven is a Place on Earth. And it's a heavenly list of songs I have for you. That was pretty cheesy, wasn't it? Well, I'm a pretty cheesy person myself. Men at Work on the way right now. Sing, boys.

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0: 1049 The Cat, it's Bananarama and Cruel Summer. I was wondering if they had a big fan convention for fans of this band. Would it be called Bananarama-rama? That's a deep thought. Yeah, not really. It's a thought. Bon Jovi, Michael Cimello, and Pat Benatar are coming up. Hang on.
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2: Showers and thunderstorms, pretty good possibility before noon today. They should clear out later on. It'll be warm and humid, mid-80s. Overnight, some clouds and down to about 70. We could get a few afternoon showers or thunderstorms on Friday. Looks like mid-80s again, and then sunshine for the upcoming weekend. I'm meteorologist Steve Hamilton.
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0: It's Blondie and Heart of Glass. That's going to wrap it up for today's Greg Lynn Radio Show. Wendy's sitting in all this week. Greg's away for a while, so thank you for putting up with me. I appreciate your tolerance, and don't forget, we got Manny coming up for you in just a little bit. Have a great day. We'll talk to you again soon. Bye.
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104.9 The Cat. 80s, 90s, and more. Journey's in the midst of their final Frontier farewell tour. Yeah, they're getting ready to hang it up. This tour's going to take them through 2026 into 2027. Pretty much doing the worldwide tour thing. Here they are with Faithfully.

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0: 80s, 90s, and more. 104.9 The Cat. It's a car is just what I needed with Manny in the midday. Still to come this hour, music from Bon Jovi. Also have Whitney Houston on the way. And Club Nouveau, Lean On Me, their cover of the Bill Withers classic. We'll get things started next. So did you hear about this man in Scotland? He is accused of assaulting someone with two seagulls. The man was charged by authorities and the birds are okay. That's a good thing. The guy, I'm not so sure about him doing so well.
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2: Scattered showers and thunderstorms through the midday hours, but everything should clear out by later on today. Mid-80s on the high, about 70, and some clouds for the overnight hours. We'll get cloudy skies on Friday, a few afternoon thunderstorms, and we're in the mid-80s. Sunshine on Saturday and Sunday, highs in the 80s. I'm meteorologist Steve Hamilton.
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0: Greg Lynn Mornings and the greatest hits of all time, all day long. 104.9 The Cat. You Give Love a Bad Name, that is Bon Jovi. They made their highly anticipated return to live touring just a couple nights ago. The legendary rock band kicking off their forever tour. A sold-out opening night at New York City's Madison Square Garden, doing 9 shows there, and they get the tour rolling full swing after. That's a great news, John Bon Jovi. His voice is back, and so is that band. And we're going to be back with more music. Whitney Houston starts it next.
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My name's Manny with the most music for your workday. And from her album Jagged Little Pill, it's Alanis Morissette's Ironic.

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0: 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They are on the road this summer with Christopher Cross and the Romantics. It's Toto and Hold the Line with Manny. The World Cup games on Telemundo, Fox, and Peacock today continue. The quarterfinals start today with France and Morocco. That will get things rolling. The 12th season premiere of Celebrity Family Feud is on ABC with the AFC champions taking on the NFC champions. You can see that tonight, 7 o'clock on ABC. The 90-minute 28th season premiere of Big Brother is on CBS at 7 o'clock this evening. And if you're a fan of The Real Housewives, the 20th season premiere of The Real Housewives of Orange County is on Bravo at 7 o'clock tonight.
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Greg Lynn Mornings and the greatest hits of all time, all day long. 104.9 The Cat. My name is Manny. Don't know about you, but I'm looking forward to the weekend. Got any big plans? 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

0: 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It's Good Riddance Time of Your Life from Green Day with Manny in the Midday. Still to come this hour, music from The Police, also Cutting Crew, and someone who's on the road this summer opening up for Bryan Adams on his role with the Punches Tour. That would be Pat Benatar. We Belong, that one is on the way next. So do you belong making lots of money for writing stuff for TV shows? Jeopardy just announced that they are hiring a clue writer, and the gig pays between $132,000 and $178,000 a year. The writing team is tiny with only about 10 people on the staff, which makes this one of the rarest jobs in TV.
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2: Scattered showers and thunderstorms through the midday hours, but everything should clear out by later on today. Mid-80s on the high, about 70, and some clouds for the overnight hours. We'll get cloudy skies on Friday, a few afternoon thunderstorms, and we're in the mid-80s. Sunshine on Saturday and Sunday, highs in the 80s. I'm meteorologist Steve Hamilton.
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0: 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I Just Died in Your Arms, that is Cutting Crew, a band that a lot of people may have been a one-hit wonder from the 1980s, but they actually had a couple other songs they released that did okay on the charts. They had I've Been in Love Before and also One for the Mockingbird. If you love one-hit wonders, you're going to hear a few of those every Wednesday when we go into our music library and then throughout the day play songs you might not have heard in a while. We call it Wows of Wednesday. It's a midweek fun, so make sure you check that out. If you missed it yesterday, we will do it again next Wednesday. Wows of Wednesday. More music. Music's on the way. Coming up, Tony Basil with the song Mickey. Also, Kenny Loggins and Backstreet Boys kicks it off next.
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Lakeland Mornings and the greatest hits of all time, all day long. 104.9 The Cat. The big movie at the box office over the 4th of July holiday weekend was Minions and Monsters. Will it be number one again this weekend? We will find out in due time. This song featured in a movie that did rather well in the 1980s. From Top Gun, it's Danger Zone from Kenny Loggins.

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0: 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It's Tony Basil's Mickey with Manny. The lunch hour almost here, and lots of music on the way from Guns N' Roses, also Billy Idol, The Outfield, and a whole lot more. Something else on the way if you're a fan of the old show Little House on the Prairie. They've got a reboot of that. It's now on Netflix. You like that classic show from the 70s? Make sure you check out that reboot on Netflix if you've got that streaming service. Also streaming, the series premiere of Five Star Weekend. That is Jennifer Garner's new show. It's on Peacock.
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0: 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It streams from Fleetwood Mac, a band that got their big break in the 1970s, and that's a decade we'd love to celebrate every weekend with Super 70s Saturday Night. We go back in time Saturday evening, nothing but your favorite songs from the 1970s. Odds are you're going to hear a little bit of Fleetwood Mac, maybe some of the Eagles, and a few other songs that maybe you forgot all about from the 1970s. We're going to feature that decade. Make sure you check it out, Super 70s Saturday Night. That is this weekend. More music for you to check out during your lunch hour. On the way next from Madonna, also Corey Hart and Depeche Mode next with Personal Jesus.
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2: Scattered showers and thunderstorms through the midday hours, but everything should clear out by later on today, mid-80s on the high. About 70 and some clouds for the overnight hours. We'll get cloudy skies on Friday, a few afternoon thunderstorms, and we're in the mid-80s. Sunshine on Saturday and Sunday, highs in the 80s. I'm meteorologist Steve Hamilton.
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0: 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It's Madonna's Into the Groove. She's keeping very busy, just released a new album. She's also going to be part of the star-studded lineup with Justin Bieber, BTS, Shakira, and Madonna, all co-headlining the first ever FIFA World Cup final halftime show. That is going to be happening on July 19th in New York, New Jersey Stadium. They call it usually MetLife Stadium, but, you know, due to licensing things and the FIFA thing, they actually just call those stadiums in whichever city they are. So that's why it's called New York, New Jersey Stadium. Are you confused yet?
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Thanks for making us part of your Thursday. It's Manny with more music for your lunch hour. Duran Duran keeps it going now with Hungry Like the Wolf.

0: Greg Lynn Mornings and the greatest hits of all time, all day long. 104.9 The Cat. It's the look from Roxette with Manny in the midday. They've announced the 2026 Emmy nominees and the Pit and Hacks cleaned up. The Pit leads this year's nominees for the Emmys with 25, followed by Hacks with 24. Some of those getting double-digit nominations include Beef, also Widow's Bay, DTF St. Louis, and SNL.
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National Hot Dog Day is coming up next week, and if you know anyone in Seattle, they can officially start bragging. The Seattle Dog just beat out Chicago and New York to be crowned America's best hot dog. 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

0: 80s, 90s, and more. 104.9 The Cat. That's the promise from When in Rome with Manny on this Thursday. So how are you when it comes to tipping? Are you pretty good at it? Maybe if the service isn't so good, do you still leave a decent tip? Well, the states that tip the best, according to Food and Wine, are Delaware, West Virginia, and New Hampshire. The states that tip the worst, California, Washington State, and Nevada.
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2: Scattered showers and thunderstorms through the midday hours, but everything should clear out by later on today, mid-80s on the high. About 70 and some clouds for the overnight hours. We'll get cloudy skies on Friday, a few afternoon thunderstorms, and we're in the mid-80s. Sunshine on Saturday and Sunday, highs in the 80s. I'm meteorologist Steve Hamilton.
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0: Greg Lynn Mornings and the greatest hits of all time, all day long. 104.9 The Cat. It's a sign from Ace of Base with Manny in the midday. Had the joy of going to the dermatologist the other day. Had to have some of those precancer cells frozen off of my face, my forehead. And yeah, it wasn't fun. In fact, it burns a little bit. Never had that done before. And it was not an enjoyable experience. But then again, having skin cancer would not be fun either. Speaking of that, make sure that you wear your sunscreen, your sunblock, whatever it is that helps you out. This recent study actually found the average person misses about 10% of their face when they put on sunscreen and sunblock. The two spots you're most likely to miss are the bridge of your nose and your eyelids.
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0: 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It's Tiffany with your cover of the Tommy James and the Shondells classic, I Think We're Alone Now, with Manny in the midday. Time definitely flies by. It was 24 years ago today, 2002, the year George W. Bush awarded Nelson Mandela the Presidential Medal of Freedom. 23 years ago today, 2003, July 9th of that year, Pirates of the Caribbean was released, the first one. Also, The Curse of the Black Pearl was released. Anchorman, The Legend of Ron Burgundy, that classic movie, came out 22 years ago today.
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0: 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Never fear, I got Jesse and his girl out the back before Rick even came in. What's up, friends? You're cruising with Cattle, so buckle up. 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
2: A varying amount of cloud cover now in the forecast for the rest of today, with highs quickly rebounding to the mid-80s. Through late evening and into tonight, we have a small in chance of a stray thunderstorm. More scattered showers with thunderstorms arriving Friday into Friday night. Overnight low 70, Friday's high 85. Dry and warm this weekend. I'm meteorologist Jennifer Naramore.
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0: Greg Glenn Mornings and the greatest hits of all time. 104.9 The Cat. 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And speaking of silence, did you know that Huey Lewis has got a very bad hearing problem? Well, apparently, he doesn't have music in his life anymore because of it. We're going to get to why here in just a bit, so stick around. You're cruising with Cattle.
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0: 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It's Alphaville trying to stay forever young, and you're cruising with Kettle. So one of my all-time favorite movies has got to be Back to the Future. And, of course, Huey Lewis, big part of the show. A lot of the songs, but apparently he can't have music anymore.
1: I can't hear music. Music is not part of my life anymore. I can't find pitch in the music. 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If I pull these things out, I'm deaf.
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0: 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Why can't AI figure out a way to fix him?
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0: 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Part of MJ's venture into more rock and roll style music right there. Hold on tight. We are cruising with Eddie Money, Queen, and Peter Schilling when we come back.
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2: A varying amount of cloud cover now in the forecast for the rest of today, with highs quickly rebounding to the mid-80s. Through late evening and into tonight, we have a small in chance of a stray thunderstorm. More scattered showers with thunderstorms arriving Friday into Friday night. Overnight low 70, Friday's high 85. Dry and warm this weekend. I'm meteorologist Jennifer Naramore.
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0: 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It's Peter Schilling with Major Tom, part two to David Bowie's Space Oddity. Speaking of David Bowie, we're going to use his background with fame to give out 15 seconds of shame. 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

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That's the Romantics, and you are cruising with Kettle. 15 Seconds of Shame have got to go out to these vandals up in Montana. So, apparently, these kids didn't really have much else to do, which I get that, especially living in Montana.

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Greg Lynn Mornings and the greatest hits of all time. 104.9 The Cat. What's happening, Middle America? You are now cruising with Cattle. In my life, I have gotten to see Poison in concert, probably more than anyone else. They did put on one heck of a show.

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0: 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That's Rockwell, and I'm thinking he's either got some serious anxiety or he's been dipping into Scoob's brownies.
1: Uh-oh.
0: Just check this out, man. MJ was actually the chorus of that, man. He took no credit, though, because he wanted Rockwell to get all the cash.
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3: A varying amount of cloud cover now in the forecast for the rest of today, with highs quickly rebounding to the mid-80s. Through late evening and into tonight, we have a small in chance of a stray thunderstorm. More scattered showers with thunderstorms arriving Friday into Friday night. Overnight low 70, Friday's high 85. Dry and warm this weekend. I'm meteorologist Jennifer Naramore.
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0: 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You know, I actually went on an excursion where we went and looked for different waterfalls all throughout Arkansas. And I got the meaning. I mean, you shouldn't go chasing them. 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

0: 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Finishing up the Thursday workday, and I'm going to try to make it a little bit easier on you, man. Tom Petty and the Heartbreakers, Tommy Two Tone, and Fine Young Cannibals on the way. So hold on tight. You're cruising with Cadel.
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It's the Cruise Home. My name is Cadel, and we are going to drive all the way to crazy with the fine young cannibals.

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0: 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A little before my time, but I heard it was a good time back in the summer of 69. I know this summer is just humid and hot, so make sure to stay hydrated. 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
2: A varying amount of cloud cover now in the forecast for the rest of today, with highs quickly rebounding to the mid-80s. Through late evening and into tonight, we have a small in chance of a stray thunderstorm. More scattered showers with thunderstorms arriving Friday into Friday night. Overnight low 70, Friday's high 85. Dry and warm this weekend. I'm meteorologist Jennifer Naramore.
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0: 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Sario Speedwagon, and I can't fight this feeling any longer either. It's the one where I've got to go, you know, to the little boy's room.
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0: 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All right, so I think I've got it figured out, Frankie. Stacy's mom is actually Jesse's girl. And her name? Well, it's Jenny. You want her number?
1: No.
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3: A varying amount of cloud cover now in the forecast for the rest of today, with highs quickly rebounding to the mid-80s. Through late evening and into tonight, we have a small in chance of a stray thunderstorm. More scattered showers with thunderstorms arriving Friday into Friday night. Overnight low 70, Friday's high 85. Dry and warm this weekend. I'm meteorologist Jennifer Naramore.
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0: Greg Glenn Mornings and the greatest hits of all time. 104.9 The Cat. That's John Waite, and he is missing you. Not me, though, because we're hanging out. And for that, I truly do appreciate you, man. Out of all the things you could be doing, you're hanging out here with us. 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

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Look, man, I don't know if I'm ready for any more rain, but the heat is quite unbearable. Which would you prefer?

0: 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Survivor with a little pump-up music for you and me before I get out of here and head to the gym. Okay, yeah, I mean the couch. That's the truth. Hey, do me a solid between now and tomorrow when we talk again. Look out for yourself, your family, and your friends. It's all you've got in this world.
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0: 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And go out and party tonight, every night. Just don't be an idiot and drink and drive.
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